0: I just buy my book.
1: Mm-hmm.
0: Who are the lowest rung of the strata? You see, you know.
1: Yes.
0: If the foundation of a building begins to pull up, it is first the lowest strata.
2: Our difficulty, as I said, is not about the ultimate future. Our difficulty is how to make the heterogeneous mess that we have today take a decision in common and march in a cooperative way on that road.

0: الجهاز بتاع المايكرو هو عرض اللي هو سرنجة بسطوطة زيونة انت فاندوشن هبيلين تجيز تطلع تجيز تجيز تطلع سطوطة.
1: Our difficulty, as I said, is not about the ultimate future. Our difficulty is how to make the heterogeneous mess that we have today take a decision in common and march in a cooperative way on that road which is bound.

0: What's the charge?
1: He's stolen my heart. He's stolen my little heart, Your Honor.
0: Is it?
1: Yes, Your Honor.
0: For the thief of heart, IPC says 1,000 kisses with a honey-dipped lips.